wonder if they ever think of me. Oh, once I had a father and a mother.

0: I want you, I need you, oh God. I need these beautiful things that I've got.
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0: play this next song. I'd like to dedicate to the memory of my mother, her brother Colin, who died in 1963.
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clear, and the ocean brightened into wine, and I forget my beer, and I forget my beer, me boys, or the landlord's quarter day, but I'll ne'er forget my own true love 10,000 miles away.

0: Colleen, maybe we, you want to dance, or I don't either. It's getting late. Yeah. I was actually about to leave myself.
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If I should betray myself today, and God only knows

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It will soon pass, whatever it is. 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

0: Starfleet to Scout Ship. Will you please give me your position? Over.
1: I am in orbit around the planet, the third planet of the sun known in the solar.
0: May this be Earth? Over.
1: Positive. It is known by the to have some form of intelligent species.
0: Well, we'll just take a look then. Oh, beautiful. Starfleet to Shop. Starfleet to Scout Ship, please give your position. Over.
1: I am in orbit around the third planet of star known as Sun. Over.
0: May this be Earth. Over.
1: Positive. It is known to have some form of intelligent species. 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

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They've streamlined the job with slide rule and stopwatch. 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

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And I'm so upset with you, I really don't.

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I know you don't believe that it's over like that.

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0: Simon and I are going to sing a song for you that we used to hear these songs all the time when we were growing up. 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Very seldom you hear
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